0: Kwame!
1: Yes, ma!
0: Who is it?
1: It's luck!
0: Who?
1: Ma, your luck is calling!
2: Hello?
3: The luckiest is back with his biggest season yet, with more ways than ever to win. Your luck is calling. Will you answer? Dial star 712# to join the luckiest season 4.

0: to lose, bet against me. 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
1: Hallelujah, I'm getting cooler. Inside cooler, cooler, it's in school.

0: it. But if someone is willing to take this on, at least try to get this perspective. And I don't know what the methodology is for this, but trying to get their perspective would be better. Maybe there's been research done recently, but can this ever stop? Is the question. Can this ever stop teenage pregnancy? Is there a trend? Is there something that we know that makes it work? Is it a lot of questions? Is it the fact that, okay, maybe I saw it here? For the most part, I would assume so. You saw it somewhere and you thought, okay, you're curious. Let's see what this is about. Or someone, as you say, deceives you. Okay, this looks good. Let's try it. The fact that we're curious doesn't necessarily mean we would have to try everything.
1: Mm-hmm.
0: But it comes back to the question of, can this ever stop? Teenage pregnancy. The fact that 10 to 14 year olds are getting pregnant, they're not fully developed.
1: Mm-hmm.
0: And so even if they're giving birth, there can be complications. It's a heavy thing. 10 to 14 years especially. It's a very heavy thing to consider for teenage pregnancy.
1: And again, I'm doing my best to not say the wrong thing. I'm doing my best to not let my emotions come in. I'm sure a lot of people who are listening right now, like, you are thinking of it, you're imagining your blood is boiling. Someone just said, like, boys. Like, you just said boys are really doing things in the country. And that is what I want to touch on. You see, it is easy for me to not add the boys. But that is where the problem comes. Because as a boy, right? I can remember when I was in junior high. You're a boy, you have a crush on a girl, right? But, one, you see, now the person she has a crush on is 10, 15 years your senior. Mm-hmm. One. Mm-hmm. The person she's being taught to have a crush on, to look at, is 10, 15 years your senior. The person that is 10, 15 years your senior is telling you that, oh, don't worry, you two, when you get here,
0: yours
1: and get to my age,
0: Yours is downstairs.
1: The beautiful ones are not yet born. That phrase is a title of a book, Aikwama. Every time somebody uses that phrase to indicate the fact that, oh, don't worry if you're not getting girl now, yours is yet to be born, it irritates me. Because you're telling me that at my big age, I should be looking at people who are 10, 15 years. Like, because you have to ask, where are boys in this conversation? Because I feel like every single adolescent man or older man who is still interested in young girls, teenagers, who was teaching them, what was being taught to them when they were young boys? Because I remember this joke from this comedian called Mark Manson, or is it I forgot his first name, it was Manson or something, right? And he was saying, and it was around like this same time, he was saying, when I was a child, I liked these things. Like, let me use the example. Reginald at 13, 14, 15 liked Calipo. Reginald, years later, my adult age, when I'm passing by Iron, I look at Calipo. I'm like, oh, I used to like Calipo. I say, oh, the packaging has grown smaller. Oh, the kids these days are not enjoying.
0: Mm.
1: But I'm not obsessed with Calipo. I remember Fun Pop.
0: Fun Pop, the sweet one.
1: Yes. I used to obsess over Fun Pop. I don't obsess over it anymore.
0: Mm.
1: I used to like Alewa. You see those sweets that we enjoyed when we were kids. As an adult man, I know that it is above me. I'm older than it.
0: Mm.
1: Even things like toys, right? The way I'll relate to an action figure. As a kid, I'll be playing with it, Action Man, making noise and all that. If as an adult I see Action Man, maybe I have nostalgia towards it, so I'll buy it, not even to play with it, but I'll put it somewhere. Like, yeah. Just put it on my room divider somewhere, or use it as a decoration. Or if my kid comes, or I have a nephew or niece coming, I can let them play with it.
0: Yeah.
1: As an adult man, I know this is not for me anymore. How is it that there's an adult man somewhere, you've grown 10, 11, 12, 30, 40, 50, you've touched 30, you've touched 40. You don't understand that this

0: 10-year-old girl is not for you. It's not any positive. Like, you should not even be attracted to them. How? Who is not telling us? Who is not teaching? How is it that I'm able to know that Calipo is not for me anymore at my age?
1: But
0: there's somebody out there who knows, but still goes after somebody who's 10, 11, 12, 30, 40. I'm not even talking about 17.
1: I think it's dangerous.
0: 10. And then also, if there are young boys who, let's say, like the 10-year-old is her boyfriend is 16, who is teaching that 16-year-old that 10 is first of all, you are 16, shouldn't be having sex. Then you've gone out 10 years old. Who is teaching us? Who is teaching them? How are we getting it? Because for me to have gotten to the point where I know that I am not supposed to go near 10 years, like, I've been taught well, I've understood. For you to not, especially those who you go and end up in national service. You remember that video where that teacher said that the young girls these days? How do you get to that point?
1: Even that is a different relationship, professional teaching relationship.
0: Mm-hmm.
1: So that, even if, let's just say, put aside the fact that it comes to your mind, you can't say that on a platform that has a lot of reach. And understanding the kind of culture and the way we think about certain things, these are very sensitive things, especially when you're considering that. And so that that comment was very dangerous to make for me. Especially the fact that you're not just an adult, but you are a teaching adult, teaching people
0: who are younger than you,
1: they would regard you as a role model and all of that.
0: Mm-hmm.
1: Even if those things are there, your focus is not that. Your focus is to come, do your job, be a mentor, go away.
0: And also keep in mind that they are children. Like, they're like everything that's happening in their body, you have experience. So if, as a man, you're standing there in your 30s, and then a 15-year-old comes and tells you, I have a crush on you, you, as the adult, should be able to remind them that you have not reached that age yet. You are supposed to be steady. You understand that what they are going through. You understand the hormones that they do not understand. You do. You should be able to find the best ways to actually advise them. But Sana, instead of advising them, you two, you are checking their body out. You two, you are buying credit and then letting them call you at 1 a.m.
1: Free night call. Okay.
0: You that you cannot even toast your age mate. It is this little girl who is dealing with emotions that she's not used to, that you decide that between 1 and 4 a.m. you keep her awake, you lie to her, make her come to your house, make her spend weekends there, make her believe that you are everything that she ever imagined, that you mind her, you take care of her, bro, who is teaching you? Who is teaching us, the boys, the older men? Who is teaching us the responsibility? And we've not even touched on whether most of these pregnancies are consensual. Like, there was actual, we want to have sex with you. Some probably, they were drugged. They were lied to. They were misled. They were forced. And then, how many of them are facing consequences? Because there are those that, the worst that will happen is that your family members will sort it out and force the marriage onto you. That one too will cause another problem. That we can't.
1: Broken homes. Broken homes.
0: And then we touch on the ones that even their parents will be accomplices and help them run away.
1: That broken homes thing, it's real. If you know the kind of people who have come out of that and have changed for it, I think it will only take grace for someone to come from a home that is probably very distraught and they want to make society better just for the sake of it. Because as we've seen time and again, these situations come up and most of the times you leave the kids, the people in the house or the children in the house devastated. And so they're trying to understand the world, but they understand the world from
0: a child's perspective,
1: but also a different perspective that will follow them the rest of their lives. So very difficult, very sensitive conversations, but we should have a wider dialogue around this.
0: Mm-hmm.
1: Try to understand at least how we can reduce it if we can't stop it immediately. And again, let me just repeat that age, 10 to 14.
0: Mm-hmm.
1: 10 to 14.
0: Let me bust your mind with something, right? So I don't like mentioning my age, but I have to mention I'm an older man now, right?
1: He's an old man.
0: Yes, I'm an old man. And you see, when nowadays, right, when I look at somebody who tells me they like me, I'm not just looking at, oh, it makes me feel nice if you told me you like me. I'm looking at the wider picture. What is it about me that you like? What is it about me that has drawn you to me? And especially those who, like, you are like a savior to them. Why do you see me that way? Use this example. Somebody that, when she's at home, she has no peace of mind. Everybody treats her like she is just like a servant. You cook, you clean, nobody is your friend, nobody talks to you, nobody listens to you. Your whole morning to evening schedule is serving everybody in the house. Right? Then you come and meet me. I'm nice to you. I smile at you. I compliment you. Maybe I'm going somewhere and I'm like, you want to come along? You come with me. You have the best time of your life. And then when you're done, the moment I tell you that you have to go home, or like the date has ended, I'm sending you home, now your mind goes back to, you're going back to all of that. This man makes me feel good about myself. Think about it. 10 to 19, where your emotions are susceptible to making you be drawn to things that you like. If you come from a house like that, where, and that's just even the modest one. Think about an extreme case where you come from a house where your dad or your elder brothers are mean to you. They are physically or verbally abusive to you. You're seeing drunken fights and all that. And then you come and meet some older man who, his life is respectable. He's nice to you. He treats you right. Automatically, your body is just reacting to the fact that this is a different experience and I like it. You don't even know if you just like the experience. So if you then come and tell me that, oh, I make you feel good, and then me too, I'm standing there and I'm like, oh, okay, I look at that. I look at all of that, and then I get excited, and because of that, you're 15 and me, my plus years, I decide that I'll make you my girlfriend, and I'll take you, I'll save you from that house. Of course, why wouldn't you also be drawn to me?
1: There are a lot of factors.
0: Exactly. Sometimes it's not even a matter of you. Let me read some of the messages. Because some people think that it is because you're a bad girl.
1: Mm-mm.
0: Sometimes not because you're a bad girl. It is that you come from an environment where whatever it is this gentleman is offering you is above and beyond, like it's an upgrade. You don't have 3 square meals a day. Then you come and sit. You come and sit with Reggie and El Nexo and Hera, and then they are giving you gifts. They are giving you food. Of course, you'll be drawn to us. You don't have a good relationship with your dad, and then you come and talk to Reggie, and Reggie listens to you, understands you. Of course, you'll be drawn to Reggie. Sometimes it's not a matter of you are watching, you are listening to music where they are talking about profanities or talking about sex and violence and drugs. It's just that you are drawn to somebody, but your body is not realizing that you being drawn to them is not even a matter of you being sexually attracted to them. You are just drawn to them, and you are confusing liking someone with being infatuated with someone, being sexually attracted to someone.
1: Mm-hmm.
0: You're infatuated with me because I treat you nice. Then, because I am attracted to you, then I tell you that, give me sex. Because you're infatuated with me, you will give me the sex. Mm-hmm. And then, if it is nice, then you'll be like, oh, okay, now I'm in love with Reginald. These things are also there. I mean, you want to add something, and I'll read some of the messages. His Majesty just says sometimes the answer is poverty. I'll read that after you speak.
1: I mean, that's ideal. No, you go on. I think he has an ideal point there.
0: Mm-hmm. Okay, let me read this message. This one says, it's all about impenisem ni akonabone. Whilst adult education is taught to stay chaste for virginity, not to be broken before marriage, it is also known that money is the issue. It is used in everything for everything. Mm-hmm. That's coming from Diamond Osumenu from Adina. Yes, well, the point I was just making. Mm-hmm. His Majesty is saying, Reg, the answer sometimes is poverty.
1: Mm-hmm.
0: This one that he's I have come across it.
1: Mm-hmm.
0: Sometimes the parents will connect their children with a big man because of money. Check that side too. Somebody's mother and father is leading them to some big man's house, knowing, seeing that the big man finds you attractive. So then they are nice to you. Oh, and then maybe the big man starts, maybe, let's say you have a shop, and then the big man will start patronizing your shop. Then your parents will be like, oh, okay, okay, okay. They'll put two and two together. It is because of you that they like coming here. You go and be their friend.
1: Yeah, that's where it starts.
0: That's where it starts. That's where it starts.
1: We have
0: so let me finish there. Thanks. Big up to the single mothers because they are trying. By the way, we cozy in the weekend live. Yes, yes, yes. Hanging with the disciples like Ash and Papa Toji. Papa, hold on. Papa, I will like Ash Papa. Toga V, Kumi, David, and Moneybag. Yes. So thank you for the message, His Majesty. El, you were saying?
1: I think there are lots of factors to this. Mm-hmm. And that's why we need to have a broader conversation and a real an action plan that we want to really implement.
0: Mm-hmm.
1: Because if I was 10 and at 10 we started talking about teenage pregnancy, and now I'm at the age I'm at and we're still talking about it, then it means
0: there's a problem.
1: We're not doing something.
0: Doing anything.
1: We're not doing something. We're not doing anything. We're not trying to tackle the issue.
0: Mm-hmm.
1: Then again, I believe it was the first message that I had to talk about in Kolabone Semen Impenius. I would assume that social media also amplifies this message. So what was once under the radar in some corner somewhere now is on social media and it is blowing up.
0: Exactly. People like seeing these things. Like, this generation is bad. To be very honest, this generation, they are the least sex enthused generation, because they've seen the thing fully and they're like, I don't like this. I don't want it. Like, this generation of kids these days, yes, they are the ones that they are having sex and you are seeing them. But most, you see the numbers, like birth rates are dropping because the older Gen Zs and then the younger millennials don't want children because they've seen it. Birth rates are dropping. People are less interested in being in relationships. Like, some of the Gen Zs, when they say, I'm in a relationship with you, it's just a matter of we talk to each other, we say hi, but they don't touch each other.
1: Nothing deep.
0: They'll hold hands, they'll hug, maybe they'll kiss each other on the cheek, and then that's it. So you can't say this generation, because the math is showing that they are not as interested as we were. You are exposed to internet videos where you are seeing kids having sex. But even in that time, kids were still having sex. And nothing has been done about it. And now you see it in videos, feeling your eyes.
1: Become normal.
0: It has become normal. For you to then say, this generation is bad, that's not even the thing you should be saying. You should be asking, how can we fix it? But then yours is, this generation is bad, and you leave it there. Your generation too, what were you doing? The generation before them, what were they doing? As for the way we have a lot. And we haven't even touched on schools, because school is the worst place. Because number one, there are too many of us in school now.
1: No specific.
0: Your teacher cannot be keeping your eye on the kids, because now he has 50 people to be keeping an eye on. And then he has to focus on the ones who are not doing well, then focus on the ones who are doing well, then focus on his own issues in his house, then focus on salary issues, then focus on school issues.
1: He'll say go to the counselor. The counselor is tired.
0: Sometimes the counselor doesn't even know what it is they are talking about. Because the counselor too probably is misinformed. So the school is the worst place, because you have adults and also young adults who are stressed, who are going through BS, and then they themselves, they don't even, like, sometimes it is a specialty to be able to teach these things. It's not just about me being old and then going to say, because somebody is sitting down and then their advice should be, wait till you're 18. Not even, no. Like, you see the way I've explained it, that I've explained the idea of cortisol and then emotions and all that, because I understand it, because I've studied it, because I went to school for it. A person who hasn't gone to school, there's a simple thing would be like, God said this, wait till 18. After 18, then they'll marry you. Like, or wait till marriage. So if at 18, a 40-year-old man says he wants to marry you, and then you will have sex. Have you said wait till marriage?
1: It's a broader conversation that we should have with a lot of detail. Anywho.
0: I know I said I'll take calls about running out of time. So if you can call and then make it snappy, I'll just answer and then we'll move on. But are you looking for the best value data and voice offers that are tailored to your unique needs? 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It is 2:47. 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So remember, it is today, Saturday, 26th September. The time is 6 p.m. to 7 p.m. And it is the Momo Hour. Now, Momo Hour is brought to you in partnership with the Gaming Commission of Ghana, Ghana's official gaming regulator, committed to promoting safe, fair, and responsible gaming, and terms and conditions apply. I lost a couple of people while I was reading the as a couple of you tried to call. One particular number was calling from the beginning. You can send a voice note. I think I should have alerted you that you can send a voice note just in case we cannot pick your call. But women entrepreneurs are rising, businesses are growing, revenues are increasing, and more jobs are being created. Because this September, this end of September, this last week of September, We Rise Network is bringing women entrepreneurs together for the 2026 annual program under the theme Rise and Scale, celebrating growth, building revenue, and creating jobs. It all begins this coming Monday, 28 September 2026, with the opening ceremony and annual general meeting at the Carlbank head office in Accra. From 29th September to the 4th of October 2026, you get to experience exciting business exhibitions and showcases with opportunities to network and connect and grow. And from the 30th of September to the 1st of October, you can join practical masterclasses covering financial literacy, digital tools for growth, AI tools that every SME, that small medium enterprise, should know. Managing risk for small medium enterprises and branding, as well as telling your brand story. We Rise 2026 annual program runs from the 28th of September to the 4th of October 2026. And it is, of course, the We Rise Network. 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And it is, of course, in partnership with the MasterCard Foundation, as well as the Ghana Enterprises Agency, YFM, Carlbank, and AfroSphere. And remember, this coming October, Area Coast Jam is coming. It's going to be bigger, louder, and wilder. We'll give you the date, we'll give you the details. Those will be dropping very soon. But it's going to be bigger than before and better than ever. YFM Area Coast Jam. We're going to have YFM DJs, MCs, Hype Squads on the bill, as well as quality music from Ghana's biggest artists. It's going to be lifestyle games, experiences, surprises, fun, education, connection, and community all in one night. And the best part is, it is absolutely free, Bonto. Yes, free, Bonto. Hey, sorry, say free. It is free. Some people say free as flea. But yes, it is free, every Ghanaian's favorite word. And of course, we'll be giving you a night to remember. It's going to be bigger than before. It's going to be better than ever. And it is the Area Coast Jam, brought to you by the big Y1 079FM, or YFM in general. Y079FM is the crowd. YFM is going to present the Area Coast Jam in October. That is a wrap from us here. I got some more messages. I won't be able to discuss a lot of them. Let me see. Okay. A lot of people were saying, because it's a topic that you can't even... The worst part is that you are seeing it, and sometimes we are unable to actually talk about these things. We should. Because this number, the 53,000 that I mentioned, they are saying that it's the annual number always surpasses 100,000. So we're on course to actually surpass it. We're just 7 months in. Okay, technically we are 9 months in, but the numbers we have were from January to July. So imagine what's happening between July and September. Anyway, let's do better. Let's just do better. And I'm talking to the boys as well. Do better. Do better. But not to wrap you on the Y Campus Express on a big Y1079 FM. My name, of course, Mr. Reggie Reg, the ace on the mic, the ace on the airwaves. I did this alongside LNXL McIntyre Production and DJ Hair on the ones and twos. Have a wonderful weekend. Those of you who are going to be at Honeysuckle, East Legon, and Osu, it's going to be a vibe. Hera is going to be at East Legon. So you go catching from 9 till late. Oh, today you're going to be at Osu. Oh, okay. So you're going to be at Usu.
2: Before, yeah, we're having some house party at Johnny Stone's place.
0: Oh, yeah. Johnny's birthday was last week.
2: Yeah.
0: And then there's some Afro Don't Do Things also happening. Yeah. So there's going to be that after party. The Stone family are celebrating big. And of course, we celebrated big last week, Sunday, because the people stage was amazing. 10 years as Karaoke Kings. We did it so well. People are now starting to copy our formula. I'm not shy to say it. You all should go and look for Johnny Stone and shake his hand and say thank you for giving us the formula for nightlife. But that's a wrap here. In 27 minutes, you are going to get Franco Vibes, a new episode. Rev Eskin has a couple of guests on the Franco Vibes episode. It is a new one that's dropping today, 3:30 p.m. And a repeat will happen on Wednesday, 10 p.m. Stick and stay. Do not touch your dial. At 4, we are going to have a Soundboy session with Soundboy T. At 6 p.m., Blase Eddie Blaze is going to take over the weekend mashup. And of course, Party Pressure, Vintage Ganaman, Jilly Bidako, and of course, Selected Daddy. And of course, we are going to have a lot of vibes and entertainment this weekend. Music from all your favorite DJs. Just make sure you keep your dial locked on the big Y 1079 FM.

0: Right. One more time, homie. Where's you
1: hey,
0: from?
1: Hey, ask him if you're here from Saran. Hey, you all here for Saran, homie?
0: I don't care who this devil here from. He don't tell me where he's from. It's Saran. I'm sorry.
1: Hold on. We're going to do it like this, okay? I'm going to tell you where I'm from, okay? You're going to tell me where you from, okay? Or where your grandma stay, where your mama stay, or where your daddy stay, okay?
0: Oh, this is tough.
1: As a matter of fact, get out the van, homie. Get out the car before I snatch you out there.

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1: And you need definitely a second international language.
2: True. Someone who speaks French can work in diplomacy, international relations, government institutions, can work in the business sector.
3: Do you think learning French could sort of like be an economic empowerment for the average Ghanaian youth?
2: Every sector in this country can advance much faster if we have people who speak French. I would like to encourage parents to start introducing their kids to foreign languages. When you're a child, your brain is developed to learning foreign languages.
3: Why necessarily need to know or learn French in order to study in France?
2: People see France and all of a sudden, French is the first thing that comes.
3: Like me.
2: Exactly. And you're not the only one. So to study in France, definitely, it depends on the programs that you want to do. We really want to encourage all Ghanaian students who don't know that you can study in France without speaking French.
1: Just forget what you heard and the way you were taught in French years back.
4: 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Today, we're talking French education opportunities and the doors that speaking other languages like French can open for young Ghanaians. Joining us are Daniel Doe, Head of Campus France, and Mrs. Helene Jenny Okute, Director of Alliance Française of Accra and Coordinator of the Alliance Française in Ghana. So whether you're thinking about studying in France, learning French, or simply wondering how French can shape your career, this conversation is for you. Let's get into it. 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Y107.9 FM, Y102.5 FM, and Y97.9 FM. So we're live from Alliance Française in Accra today for our very special episode. I say special because we're all learning today. I think in the previous episodes I mentioned, I was very, very honest about the fact that I'm learning French. My French is not perfect. But in the course of our studies on Franco Vibes, there are points where we need to have specific conversations about the language itself, the French language itself. And today happens to be the day. I'm joined by two very special people when it comes to the language of French. I'm joined by the head of Campus France, who is Daniel Doe, and then my very good friend, Helene Jenny Okute, who is the director of Alliance Française in Accra and coordinator for AF in Ghana. Today we're learning, and so please pardon me, there are two people who can speak very impeccable French. Mine is not the best, but I think they are here for me this morning. Bonjour, bonjour, bonjour.
1: Bonjour Erskine.
3: Ça va?
1: Ça va bien? Tu as l'air reposé.
3: Okay, that's a very deep one. Very deep one. But yeah, we're about to have a very beautiful conversation. Good morning to you, Daniel. How are you doing?
2: Bonjour, good morning.
3: Perfect. Yeah, today the focus is on me because I need to learn French. I think maybe in the next time we'll talk about the English bit of it. But just so people who are listening know what we're about to do today, we're talking to Alliance Française, we're talking to Campus France. Obviously, these two have different mandates when it comes to French in Ghana, of course, in relation to the Francophone communities in Ghana and beyond. But in the course we'll talk about that, we'll speak about career opportunities in the course of learning French. I mean, why you need to learn French, how we're learning the French, and then where to even learn the French here in Ghana. And then opportunities that are beyond Ghana, that's where Campus France comes in. In the course, we might step out. Since we're at Alliance Française, we definitely have to speak to the ones who